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0: When storms threaten Northwest Florida, be ready with Panhandle Weather, your only 24/7 streaming weather service for the Florida Panhandle and Chippola River Valley. 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

0: when storms threaten Northwest Florida, be ready with Panhandle Weather, your only 24/7 streaming weather service for the Florida Panhandle and Chippola River Valley. 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
1: Yeah.

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1: When storms threaten Northwest Florida, be ready with Panhandle Weather, your only 24/7 streaming weather service for the Florida Panhandle and Chippola River Valley. 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

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She said, it grieves me so to see you in such pain. 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
2: Governor DeSantis holds a roundtable with officials in Brevard County about property taxes. DeSantis wants lawmakers to put a constitutional amendment on the ballot that delivers relief to longtime Homestead, Florida residents, not commercial property owners or people who just moved here.
3: I don't want every Tom, Dick, and Harry from out of state moving in, rushing to buy a home here because they get a tax benefit.
2: The governor says he hopes lawmakers will turn their attention to property tax relief once they've finished hammering out the state budget. An Axios.com report raises the specter of a new threat from Cuba to the Florida Keys.
4: The report claims the communist island has stockpiled over 300 Russian and Iranian attack drones to hit potential targets, including Key West and Guantanamo Bay. Cuba expert Dr. Andy Gomez says first the information must be verified, then Cuba would have to weigh in on the effects of any potential type of action.
5: What they will get hit with will be very similar, and they've seen the pictures coming out of Iran.
4: This comes as the U.S. prepares to indict Raul Castro in Miami Wednesday in connection with the drowning of Brothers to the Rescue planes 30 years ago. Wendy Grossman, Miami.
2: Residents of a Port St. Lucie HOA are reacting to a rule banning firearms from common areas. State law allows for open carry, but the tradition community is considered private. Port St. Lucie police say they won't be the ones enforcing that rule. This is Special Operations Week in Tampa, the city hosting the annual conference of U.S. Special Operations Command, which is headquartered nearby. The command is putting on a display of its own Wednesday. Thousands flocked to the Northern Treasure Coast over the weekend for the Vero Beach Air Show. Tourism officials say it brought in about $6 million worth of economic impact. Restaurants and other businesses in downtown Vero Beach say they noticed a steady flow of customers before and after the show. With Florida's News, I'm Gordon Bird.
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6: My name is Hunter Bland. I'm a Bassmaster Opens professional angler and a National Boating Safety Ambassador. While attending the University of Florida, I competed in several college bass fishing tournaments. 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

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We survived a Monday. I know, it's long gone, now it's Tuesday, and we're rolling with WYBT and 98.1 FM.

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0: Yeah, we're rolling along with the good stuff, the music we grew up with from the 60s, 70s, and a few of these 80s. Yeah, sound pretty good, too. Welcome to Tuesday. Sunny and a high of around 92 today is about what I got out of the weather forecast. Now, Chris Smith with Panhandle Weather, yeah, he can dig a little deeper. He's got all those tools, and he'll be up sometime next hour with it.
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0: Yeah, Mick and the Boys, there you go. Rolling Stones just ahead of Johnny Rivers, Freda Payne. Let's see. Well, a couple of other good ones here. We'll get to those later. I don't want to look too far down the list. Going to be a hot day. Another hot day with lots of sunshine. High of around 92. That ought to tell you something right there. Low tonight, partly cloudy at around 68 or so.
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2: The U.S. is squeezing Cuba's leadership. Secretary of State Marco Rubio unleashed sweeping new sanctions targeting Havana's inner circle. 11 top officials and three powerful state security organs are now blacklisted, freezing their American assets. Rubio is making the stakes clear to international leaders. Dump the blacklisted Cuban leaders right now or get completely cut off from the multi-trillion dollar U.S. financial system. A key ally of Venezuela's Maduro regime is now facing charges in South Florida. Federal prosecutors say Alex Saab, a former Venezuelan minister, took part in a massive money laundering scheme tied to a food program for the poor. Investigators allege Saab used shell companies, fraudulent documents in U.S. banks to move hundreds of millions of dollars.
3: It's clear from what's going on here that the way he's decided to save his own behind would be to provide testimony against people higher up.
2: Saab could get up to 20 years in prison if convicted. It's National Safe Boating Weekend, with the holiday weekend approaching and several boating mishaps already leading to multiple injuries. First responders are reminded boaters to play it safe.
4: Conduct a pre-departure checklist. This includes going through the boat from the bow to the stern, checking every compartment of that vessel, making sure that nothing is out of the normal. If you see anything at all that is not right, don't go out.
2: The state has over 1 million registered vessels and up to 1 million non-registered vessels actively using Florida waters. 2025 saw 694 reportable boating accidents. Alcohol or drugs played a role in at least 14% of the boating fatalities. Today, we learned the dates for the 2026 Florida Python Challenge. The 10-day competition is held each year to help control the state's Burmese pythons, which are considered a major threat to native wildlife in the Everglades. An announcement is expected at 10 a.m. With Florida's News, I'm Natalie Rodriguez.
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Never, ever let a good alarm go to waste, I always say, and here's a good time to say it. 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

0: Ed Mamla, that'd be LaBelle on WYBT and 98.1 FM. Sure glad to have you hanging around with us. The ELO's coming up, a little bit of ABC, all those letter groups coming up there.
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0: there she goes. Still downtown, I guess. Yeah, we'll check the weather forecast with Chris Smith at Panhandle Weather here in just a minute. And some Simon and Garfunkel coming up. 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
5: Well, the heat is going to be on today with high temperatures coming up into the low 90s across our area. Lows tonight dropping down to right around 70. We do have a little bit better chance of some spotty showers and thunderstorms on your Wednesday with high temperatures coming up into the low 90s. And we'll keep those mainly widely scattered showers and thunderstorms going with highs near 90 through the weekend. For WYBT and 98.1 FM, I'm Chris Smith with Panhandle Weather. Download the Panhandle Weather app today.
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FM 98.1 and WYBT. It's the music we grew up with. Yep, from Pat Benatar to Carly Simon. Man, it's good stuff right here. 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

0: Man, that's such a fine song right there. Good song. Get yourself another cup of coffee. We're going to have some fun, play some good tunage for you. And your weather forecast is coming up here with Chris Smith, just ahead of ABBA, on WYBT and 98.1 FM.
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4: Well, the heat is going to be on today with high temperatures coming up into the low 90s across our area. Lows tonight dropping down to right around 70. We do have a little bit better chance of some spotty showers and thunderstorms on your Wednesday with high temperatures coming up into the low 90s. And we'll keep those mainly widely scattered showers and thunderstorms going with highs near 90 through the weekend. For WYBT and 98.1 FM, I'm Chris Smith with Panhandle Weather. Download the Panhandle Weather app today. 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

Oh, yeah. This one I know you don't hear too much of, but it is Smith. It was a pretty good-sized song for these folks on WYBT and 98.1 FM.

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3: Secretary of State Marco Rubio sanctioning the government of Cuba, blacklisting 11 top officials and three security agencies. Also, global banks must cut ties with the island nation immediately or lose all access to the U.S. financial system. 911 calls released from an apparent murder-suicide after a six-year-old found their parents dead at a home in Port St. Lucie, called a family member who called 911.
4: How many people are on the floor?
5: There's three people on the floor. It looks like they shot each other, but I don't know.
3: The couple were found dead in their kitchen on May 11th with a gun found next to them. Police say the two were getting a divorce at the time of their deaths. Despite gas prices hitting a four-year high, a record number of travelers are still expected at the roads and crowd airports over the next week during the Memorial Day holiday period. AAA is forecasting 2.7 million Floridians will travel more than 50 miles this week.
6: They're not canceling plans. In most cases, what people are doing is just budgeting differently.
3: Spokesman Mark Jenkins says the busiest times to travel will be Thursday and Friday afternoon, as well as Memorial Day itself. Governor Ron DeSantis talking about who should and who shouldn't get property tax relief.
7: DeSantis declared longtime owners with homestead exemptions his first priority, not commercial property owners or people moving to escape high taxes elsewhere.
8: Some of these people are fleeing the wealth tax from California. They're by like some $100 million mansion, live here 4 years, tax them.
7: The governor says giving immediate tax breaks to new arrivals could make homes less affordable for new buyers. DeSantis wants lawmakers to address a tax amendment once they pass a state budget. I'm Gordon Bird.
3: And the Jaguars are off the hook for a sizable amount of money. Former head coach Urban Meyer lost his grievance against the team. Jacksonville terminated him with more than $30 million left on his contract, but an independent arbiter ruled the Jags fired Meyer with cause in 2021. With Florida's News, I'm Karen Curtis.
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14: 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Marilyn Roberta Petty, 85, of Bristol, passed away at her home Friday, May 15th. She was born on September 20th, 1940, in Bluntstown to Robert and Ozzie McCrone. After graduating Bluntstown High School in 1958, she married her high school sweetheart and moved to Connecticut, where Jack served in the Navy and she worked as a receptionist. Afterwards, the couple returned to Bristol, where they built their first home on Petty Road. The couple went on to build two more homes on Petty Road, where they resided for the duration of their lives. Marilyn was a longtime devoted member of the Philadelphia Church of God. Marilyn was preceded in death by her husband of 67 years, Jack Petty. Her parents, Robert and Ozzie McCrone, and her sisters, Ruthie Taylor and Christine Nettles. She is survived by her daughter, Kelly Humphreys, her son, Kevin Petty, and daughter, Cammy Mann. Five grandchildren, three great-grandchildren, two sisters, Connie Carpenter and Oriba DuPont. A memorial service for Marilyn will be held on Wednesday, May 20th at Peavey Funeral Home Chapel. Visitation will begin at 11 Eastern Time with service at noon Eastern Time. Interment will follow at Lake Mystic Cemetery in Bristol. Peavey Funeral Home is in Bluntstown, in charge of all the arrangements. Gloria Jean Nunnery, a beloved wife, mother, grandmother, and friend, passed peacefully at her home in Wewahitchka, May 14th, at the age of 76. Born March 25th, 1950, in the historic coal town of Welch, West Virginia, Dorothy was heart and light of her family, spreading warmth and kindness wherever she went. She was predeceased by her parents and siblings, Jack Terry, Jimmy Terry, Linda Knowles, Joanne Terry, Kathy Gaines, and Rebecca Becky Nugent, as well as her stepson, Jeremy J. Nunnery. Dorothy is survived by her husband of 23 years, Harold Nunnery. Dorothy's legacy of love continues throughout her four children, David Newsom, George Newsom, Stacy Hayes, and Katrina Nunnery. Her heart overflowed with pride for her nine grandchildren. She was further blessed with 13 great-grandchildren. The family would like to extend their heartfelt gratitude to Emerald Coast Hospice for all their compassion and care during her final days. Her life will continue through her family.
15: 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Today is May 19th, 2026, and this is Communication Officer Weeks with the Liberty County Sheriff's Office, bringing you the report for the last 24 hours. Deputies responded to two attempts to locate, 74 business security checks, one civil assist, one traffic crash, one disabled abandoned vehicle, one noise disturbance, one civil escort, two fraud, one field contact, seven medical calls, one suspicious activity, two suspicious persons, nine traffic stops, two transporting a prisoner, one warrant arrest, two welfare checks. EMS responded to seven medical emergencies. Fire responded to one call for service. There were 26 booked into the jail, 25 are ICE detainees, and the other is Taria White. We have a total of 160 inmates in the county jail, 72 county, 88 ICE. That concludes our report from the Liberty County Sheriff's Office. Sheriff Justin Arnold thanks you for listening, and we hope you have a great day.
16: 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Over the past 24 hours, our officers conducted the following: 16 traffic stops, 12 extra patrols, 9 business checks, 5 information calls, 3 suspicious persons, 2 house checks, 1 hit and run, and 1 fraud. This concludes your Bluntstown Police Report. Thank you, and have a great day.
17: Calhoun County Sheriff's Office, and here's your radio report for today, May 19, 2026. In the last 24 hours, there have been 48 extra protections, 20 business checks, 3 traffic stops, 1 EMS call, 2 warrant arrests, several civil processes. There are currently 54 males housed in the Calhoun County Jail and 20 females housed in the Liberty County Jail for a total of 74. Within the last 24 hours, there have been 3 individuals booked into the jail to include Chevy Nichols, Crystal Holt, Keno Jackson. The Calhoun County Sheriff's Office radio report is now concluded. Thank you for listening and have a wonderful day.
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25: Well, the heat is going to be on today with high temperatures coming up into the low 90s across our area. Lows tonight dropping down to right around 70. We do have a little bit better chance of some spotty showers and thunderstorms on your Wednesday with high temperatures coming up into the low 90s. And we'll keep those mainly widely scattered showers and thunderstorms going with highs near 90 through the weekend. For WYBT and 98.1 FM, I'm Chris Smith with Panhandle Weather. 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

is one great song after another. All you got to do is just stay tuned, and every now and then reach over there and turn it up. Ha! 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

Oh, yeah, love us some Motown. That's what you got right there with the Supremes. 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

0: 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That's right. It's the good stuff. All you got to do is leave it turned on all day. I bet a little bit of the Eagles. It's coming up next.
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7: Well, the heat is going to be on today with high temperatures coming up into the low 90s across our area. Lows tonight dropping down to right around 70. We do have a little bit better chance of some spotty showers and thunderstorms on your Wednesday with high temperatures coming up into the low 90s. And we'll keep those mainly widely scattered showers and thunderstorms going with highs near 90 through the weekend. For WYBT and 98.1 FM, I'm Chris Smith with Panhandle Weather. 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

Yeah, well, good morning. This is not China Grove. It's Blountstown and Bristol and Jackson County and Gadsden County. Man, I tell you, it's just tunage all around, huh? All right, about 3.5 minutes after 8 o'clock, it's, excuse me, going to be another hot day. Tell you, 91 yesterday, 93 today, with a low tonight of around 69, 70, somewhere along in there. Yeah, I would say that winter's probably done with us, which is fine by me. If you're having a birthday today, happy birthday. You're sharing that birthday with TV host, actor David Hartman, born on this day in 1935. Now, David Hartman, he played a character on The Virginian. Let's see. And then switched over to Good Morning America. He's 91 today. 1944, actor Peter Mayhew. You don't know who he is? Well, he played Chewbacca in Star Wars. He passed away in 2019. 1945, singer, composer Pete Townsend of The Who. He's 81 today. And in 1949, football player Archie Manning of the Oilers and the Vikings. Yeah, he's 77 today. So anyway, we're just rolling along. If you're having a birthday today, happy birthday. We're glad to hear that it's your day and you're going to be having fun. Listening to WYBT and 98.1 FM all

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1: What we're going to do right here is go back. Way back. Back into time. When the only people that existed were troglodytes. Cavemen. 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Neanderthal. 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Let's take the average caveman.

0: You can't tell me I didn't surprise you by tossing in a little bit of the Jimmy Castor Bunch, right? Yeah, all right. 13 after 8. And I got a little ZZ Top for you on WIBT and 98.1 FM.
1: That takes the time. About to check outside the game. 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

all oldies. 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

YBT, and it was on this day back in 1965. Forgot my glasses. FBI agents visit Wand Records investigating the lyrics of the song Louie Louie. They don't even remember. They went through four cases of beer recording that song. Now, how would they remember? Oh, my goodness. Yeah. It was a tumultuous times. 21 after 8. I'm sorry, 26 after 8 now. A little bit of car wash. Rolls Royce.

0: 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Meteorologist Chris Smith and Dan Nyman stay on the air until the threat ends, keeping you safe, informed, and ahead of the storm. 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
1: Well, the heat is going to be on today with high temperatures coming up into the low 90s across our area. Lows tonight dropping down to right around 70. We do have a little bit better chance of some spotty showers and thunderstorms on your Wednesday with high temperatures coming up into the low 90s. And we'll keep those mainly widely scattered showers and thunderstorms going with highs near 90 through the weekend. For WYBT and 98.1 FM, I'm Chris Smith with Panhandle Weather. Download the Panhandle Weather app today.
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We're about 18 minutes away from 9 Central. Got a lot of sunshine outside. Going to have more throughout the day with a high of around 93. Golly. And the humidity. I saw him pull in on a tanker truck.

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FM 98.1 and WYBT for the music we grew up with. Yeah, look at there, about 6 minutes away from 9 o'clock in the morning with lots of sunshine. Yeah, you got plenty of time to get out and get stuff done.

0: Oh, look at here. Got time for the Tuesday morning edition of the Happy Boy song. And here we go. You know the words. Crank it up. Here we go.
1: I was walking down the street on a sunny day. 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A feeling in my bones says I have my way.

FM 98.1 and WYBT. It's the music we grew up with, and we'll do this. We'll do this again tomorrow morning, 8 o'clock. How about that? Right here on WYBT at 98.1 FM.

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2: The U.S. is squeezing Cuba's leadership. Secretary of State Marco Rubio unleashed sweeping new sanctions targeting Havana's inner circle. 11 top officials and three powerful state security organs are now blacklisted, freezing their American assets. Rubio is making the stakes clear to international leaders. Dump the blacklisted Cuban leaders right now or get completely cut off from the multi-trillion dollar U.S. financial system. A key ally of Venezuela's Maduro regime is now facing charges in South Florida. Federal prosecutors say Alex Saab, a former Venezuelan minister, took part in a massive money laundering scheme tied to a food program for the poor. Investigators allege Saab used shell companies, fraudulent documents, and U.S. banks to move hundreds of millions of dollars.
3: It's clear from what's going on here that the way he's decided to save his own behind would be to provide testimony against people higher up.
2: Saab could get up to 20 years in prison if convicted. It's National Safe Boating Weekend, with the holiday weekend approaching and several boating mishaps already leading to multiple injuries. First responders are reminding boaters to play it safe.
4: Conduct a pre-departure checklist. This includes going through the boat from the bow to the stern, checking every compartment of that vessel, making sure that nothing is out of the normal. If you see anything at all that is not right, don't go out.
2: The state has over 1 million registered vessels and up to 1 million non-registered vessels actively using Florida waters. 2025 saw 694 reportable boating accidents. Alcohol or drugs played a role in at least 14% of the boating fatalities. The Florida Python Challenge is back. From July 10th through the 19th of July, you can join the hunt to protect the Everglades from the invasive Burmese pythons. The ultimate grand prize is $10,000 awarded to the single participant who removes the most Burmese pythons, but another $15,000 are available across different categories. Natalie Rodriguez, Miami.
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0: storms threaten Northwest Florida, be ready with Panhandle Weather, your only 24/7 streaming weather service for the Florida Panhandle and Chippola River Valley. 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

0: 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Tuesday afternoon, John Rogers. Glad you're with us. Drive carefully, especially if you're heading into the school zones this afternoon. Evening plans tonight, 67 the overnight low with a partly cloudy sky. 40% chance of rain tomorrow with a high of 90. Three Dog Night, Buckingham's, Thelma, Houston on the way.
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0: 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John Rogers here. Drive careful, especially in the school zones this afternoon. Evening plans tonight, 67, the overnight low with a partly cloudy sky. OJ's on the way.
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0: 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John Rogers here. 67, the overnight low, a partly cloudy sky. 40% chance of rain for your Wednesday. Tomorrow's high, 90. On the way, Fleetwood Mac, O.C. 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

0: 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John Rogers with Carly Simon, Belinda Carlisle on the way. And don't forget, Jim Dooley back at you in the morning, 6 to 10.
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1: 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They'll make it for you, or you can choose from what's in stock and built to last. DRD Way, West End Bluntstown. You'll love the DRD Way.
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1: Your river readings for Tuesday, May 19th. Chipola Alta, 9.91. 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Marilyn Roberta Petty, 85, of Bristol, passed away at her home Friday, May 15th. She was born on September 20th, 1940, in Bluntstown to Robert and Ozzie McCrone. After graduating Bluntstown High School in 1958, she married her high school sweetheart and moved to Connecticut, where Jack served in the Navy, and she worked as a receptionist. Afterwards, the couple returned to Bristol, where they built their first home on Petty Road. The couple went on to build two more homes on Petty Road, where they resided for the duration of their lives. Marilyn was a longtime devoted member of the Philadelphia Church of God. Marilyn was preceded in death by her husband of 67 years, Jack Petty. Her parents, Robert and Ozzie McCrone, and her sisters, Ruthie Taylor and Christine Nettles. She is survived by her daughter, Kelly Humphreys, her son, Kevin Petty, and daughter, Cammy Mann. 5 grandchildren, 3 great-grandchildren, 2 sisters, Connie Carpenter and Oriba DuPont. A memorial service for Marilyn will be held on Wednesday, May 20th at Peavey Funeral Home Chapel. Visitation will begin at 11 Eastern Time with service at noon Eastern Time. Interment will follow at Lake Mystic Cemetery in Bristol. PV Funeral Home is in Bluntstown, in charge of all the arrangements. Gloria Jean Nunnery, a beloved wife, mother, grandmother, and friend, passed peacefully at her home in Wewahitchka, May 14th, at the age of 76. Born March 25, 1950, in the historic coal town of Welch, West Virginia, Dorothy was heart and light of her family, spreading warmth and kindness wherever she went. She was predeceased by her parents and siblings Jack Terry, Jimmy Terry, Linda Knowles, Joanne Terry, Kathy Gaines, and Rebecca Becky Nugent, as well as her stepson, Jeremy J. Nunnery. Dorothy is survived by her husband of 23 years, Harold Nunnery. Dorothy's legacy of love continues throughout her 4 children, David Newsom, George Newsom, Stacy Hayes, and Katrina Nunnery. Her heart overflowed with pride for her 9 grandchildren. She was further blessed with 13 great-grandchildren. The family would like to extend their heartfelt gratitude to Emerald Coast Hospice for all their compassion and care during her final days. Her life will continue through her family.
3: 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Today is May 19th, 2026, and this is Communication Officer Weeks with the Liberty County Sheriff's Office, bringing you the report for the last 24 hours. Deputies responded to 2 attempts to locate, 74 business security checks, 1 civil assist, 1 traffic crash, 1 disabled abandoned vehicle, 1 noise disturbance, 1 civil escort, 2 fraud, 1 field contact, 7 medical calls, 1 suspicious activity, 2 suspicious persons, 9 traffic stops, 2 transporting a prisoner, 1 warrant arrest, 2 welfare checks, EMS responded to 7 medical emergencies, fire responded to 1 call for service, There were 26 booked into the jail, 25 are ICE detainees, and the other is Taria White. We have a total of 160 inmates in the county jail, 72 county, 88 ICE. That concludes our report from the Liberty County Sheriff's Office. Sheriff Jesse Arnold thanks you for listening, and we hope you have a great day.
4: This is your Blood Sound Police Report for May 19th. Over the past 24 hours, our officers conducted the following: 16 traffic stops, 12 extra patrols, 9 business checks, 5 information calls, 3 suspicious persons, 2 house checks, 1 hit and run, and 1 fraud. This concludes your Blunt Sound Police Report. Thank you and have a great day.
5: This is the Calhoun County Sheriff's Office, and here's your radio report for today, May 19, 2026. In the last 24 hours, there have been 48 extra protections, 20 business checks, 3 traffic stops, 1 EMS call, 2 warrant arrests, several civil processes. There are currently 54 males housed in the Calhoun County Jail and 20 females housed in the Liberty County Jail for a total of 74. Within the last 24 hours, there have been 3 individuals booked into the jail to include Chevy Nichols, Crystal Holt, Keno Jackson. The Calhoun County Sheriff's Office radio report is now concluded. Thank you for listening and have a wonderful day.
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40% chance of showers and thunderstorms for your Wednesday. Tomorrow's high around 90. Holly's on WYBT and 98.1 FM.

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Number one movie at the box office again this week, Michael. Here's Mr. Jackson.

0: 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John Rogers here, back at you in the morning. Jim Dooley from 6 to 10 with an opportunity to buy, sell, swap, and trade in the 8 Central Hour. Chad and Jeremy on the way. Hang on.
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0: 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Drive home carefully. John Rogers here. 67 the overnight low, a partly cloudy sky this evening. 40% chance of rain tomorrow with a high of 90. Smokey Robinson, Bee Gees, Eddie Money on the way.
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Partly cloudy tonight, 67, the overnight low. 40% chance of showers and thunderstorms tomorrow with Wednesday's high around 90. 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